castle in the north of England. We used to have lots of parties where everyone got dressed up. And on one party invitation was the quote, "She was never bored, never bored."

I get those goosebumps every time, yeah. You come around, yeah. You ease my mind, you make everything feel fine. Worry about those comments, I'm way too numb, yeah.

like you're psychic. You always know what's on my mind. Ooh, I must admit I kinda like it. You got me hypnotized.